0: 99.7 Bridge FM, 23 minutes past 10. That was Frankie Goes to Hollywood. Sharon and Pam with you, and we're getting quite a few responses on the text line to the Who Am I music quiz.
1: We are, Sharon, and I'm having a bit of a giggle here because Steve from Scrubby Mountain, I can tell you now, it is not Tiny Tim.
0: I love your work, Steve. Good stuff.
1: You always give us a laugh, Steve.
0: All righty. I will read it out again if you've just joined us. Who am I, for all those music buffs out there? I was born in the UK in 1944. I was a popular singer from the 1960s and beyond. In

There's a Spin Doctors and Little Miss Can't Be Wrong here on 99.7 FM. Well, Sandgate hosted Calandra last weekend over there at Lemke Road, and the A grade they went down. Sandgate kicking 8 goals, 6.54 to Calandra's 20 goals, 12.132. Aaron Fabian, Josh Westenberg and Chris Fletcher all kicking 2 goals. They travelled over to Springwood at Low Oval 2 p.m. tomorrow afternoon to take on Springwood. The reserve grade went down to Calandra, 8.553 to Calandra.

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What a great song from Christy Nanu, our island home. Hey, it's just gone 8.30, which means it's time for this week's Two for That. That's two rock songs in a row by the same artist, just because we can on a Friday night. And a little bit of history here. So we've always had our twofers, but earlier on this year, our good friends, the Backdeck Bandit, said, Kenny, why don't you try this? Why don't you look for a vinyl record and play side A and side B and get the listeners to tell you which one they like the most? And we've been doing that for most of